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Some wounds run so deep, it's impossible to cry. But forgiveness is our ally. No judgment, no sentence, just growth and repentance. A wreath for this hearse, I'll say sorry if you go first.

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1: The cross hills,
2: hey, Mr. Dan McLean, what's that you were saying?
1: It is the robotic hymn of doom.
2: Well, I always say, nothing livens up a robotic hymn of doom better than an amazing.

0: want you, I want you, I want you. I want you ready for the blue, yeah.
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1: What?
0: Jamaica in Roma, karma, coma.
1: What?
0: Jamaica in Roma, karma, coma.
1: What?
0: Jamaica in Roma.

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0: in your heart. 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
2: Again. A blink of an eye, a blink of the eye. We'll have to run.
1: When will I see you?
2: A mother's gone.
1: Again.
2: A sister too. A brother. A father. A dear friend who you saw one moment.
1: When will I see you?
2: Next one gone.

Ravenous wolves and other flesh eaters, the game cheaters, OGs and hicks carrying round the toy heaters, the mirror washers, the online profile talkers, high finance, white collar, crime type, rope walkers, the serial fuckers, the nip and tuckers, the better try your luck next time, suckers.

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1: It's the most wonderful time of the year. May the force be with you, Jedi.

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The battle is on. The battle is on. The battle is on. The battle is on. The battle is on. The battle is on. The battle is on. The battle is on. The battle is on. The battle is on. The battle is on. The battle is on. The battle is on. First, first, first, first, first. Face the flames.

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I'm talking about the maintenance people for the city. What they were trying to do was they were trying to get a little more money, you know, get a little raise in pay.

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But the scroll, the hip and the higgy, they came over the higgy corner.

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1: Which is very unusual for a yacht like that.
2: It really has everything, this boat.
3: If that isn't enough, why not add a helicopter complete with its very own hangar?